0: Isn't it about time for somebody's favorite radio program?
1: Yeah!
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3: Not you, Father Flotsky.
4: Oh, no!
5: We ran out of new ideas somewhere around 1978. Since then, we've been repeating ourselves. Same songs, same movies, same clothes, even the same crimes. Like this Roby guy, no imagination. He's just part of the rhythm and the rhyme of all this repeating. This is 1996. Here comes the millennium. Jumping. Huh? This is supposed to be something new. But we can't look that in the face, can we? So what do? We grab a little something from 1 year in the 50s, a little of something else from another year, maybe late 60s. We think we're creating something new and different, but really all we're doing is just repeating the same old...

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Well, I'm like, God give me strength to deal with these people because I cannot. I'm going to just not show up one day at this job. You think I'm lying? But one day, I am not going to be there. And everyone can run their own goddamn subway. Getting yelled at all the time. And then I'm in a monologue.

Hell's Angels on Wheels. Stu Phillips on the album Hell's Angels on Wheels, original motion picture soundtrack. Presenting Bill Plummer and the Cosmic Brotherhood.

entered a tunnel and was cut into the earth. Black outside, getting blacker in my head. Thought I saw the flash of a monster's eye. Decided right then I was too young to die. I tapped the old lady and she turned into a powder. Whoa, I jumped right up and ran down the aisle yelling, telling the people to wake up and watch out. Wake up and watch out. Wake up and watch out. Wake up and watch out. Wake up and watch out. Oh, Mr. Conductor, tell me, where are we going? Mr. Conductor, where are we headed? Mr. Conductor, he just walked down by. Mr. Conductor.

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Whoa!

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That was fun. Visions of Johanna take 4 complete. Bob Dylan. Before that. Another Day, Another Heartache, Mono, by P.F. Sloan. And before that. Shortening Bread. Blisters. Tomorrow is a long time. The Empty Set. 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It's 75 degrees in New York.

Ha! Hope you're enjoying the Rock and Soul Bunny Show. We've just heard True Fine Mama, Tony Ronald YSUS Kroners on the album Algo Salva Heat. 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Previous to that, You Never Had It Better. The Electric Prunes from the album Everybody Knows You're Not In Love, You've Never Had It Better. Before that, That's How Strong Love Is. Mary Jane Hooper. Walk Like a Man. Johnny Moore from the album It's Just My Way of Loving You, Walk Like a Man. Did you know you can make a request at 516-654-4059? 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

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I've got a lot of great music for you this hour. Enjoy the electric sounds of artificial intelligence.

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